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15: The Spurs lead their second round playoff series 2-1 after a victory at Minnesota 115-108. Victor Wembanyama, 39 points, 15 rebounds. Stephon Castle had 12 assists. In the loss, Anthony Edwards with 32 points, 14 boards. The Knicks are up 3-0 after winning at Philadelphia 108-94, 33 points for Jalen Brunson. NHL, Montreal a 5-1 winner at Buffalo. Vegas won at Anaheim 6-2. In baseball, the Cubs won their 10th straight game. They also won 10 in a row in April, 7-1 their final Friday at Texas. Milwaukee shut out the Yankees and Max Fried 6-0. Winning pitcher Jacob Mizorowski with 6 innings and 11 strikeouts. The Dodgers beat Atlanta and Chris Sale 3-1. Freddie Freeman a solo homer. And Houston sent the Reds to an 8th straight loss, 10-0. I'm Steve DeSager.
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0: Welcome back, golfers. Little segment here. I'm too chatty today, Jake. Little segment to finish up the hour. So, Aronimink, where they're playing the PGA Championship this week. It's named after the chief of a tribe. Here I go with my pronunciation, my historical pronunciation again. L-E-N-A-P-E. You think that's Lenape?
1: Sounds right.
0: Yeah, it could be. Anyway, and the chief of that Indian tribe lived in the farmhouse, which was the original clubhouse. So that's where the name comes from. Anyway, that's an irrelevant point, but it's had quite a few tournaments there. In 1962, the PGA Championship was won by Gary Player at 2 under par. Senior PGA Championship, John Jacobs, -4 in 2003. AT&T, which was one of the FedEx Cup playoff events, Justin Rose in 2010. 2011, AT&T National, Nick Watney. What happened to Nick Watney?
1: I guess Nick Watney was never that good, but won a good tournament. I don't know.
0: No, Nick Watney for a couple of years was right there. He was working with Butch Harmon, and yeah, that's a name. You know, sometimes these guys come and go. We talk about the guys just disappear to live, and who are they? You forget about them. Nick Watney, I had forgotten about him, but he was a pretty good player for a while there in the 2007 to 2012 era. 2018 BMW Championship, Keegan Bradley won. That'll be interesting. Keegan's still playing some good golf and was captain of the Ryder Cup team, of course. We all know that. 2020, the Women's PGA Championship, Kim Se-young won. And now we got May 14th to 17th, PGA Championship coming up. Who's your favorite, Jake, as we get ready for it? By the way, par 70.
1: Well, before we answer that, I actually would love to get into favorites when we come back to it after talking to Andy. I think talking a little bit more of the tournament itself.
0: Yeah, that's fine.
1: I would like to instead jump in and say a couple more things adding to your list. So I think Aronimink, one of the...
0: Donald Rod. By the way, I wasted the time on the farmhouse thing.
1: I know.
0: What do you mean, you know? That was a neat little story.
1: I think it's a great part of the heritage. You actually wasted time on Nick Watney, is what you wasted time on.
0: Anyway, Donald Ross designed it, and it is considered his, as much as Pinehurst is heralded, this is considered his greatest piece of work.
1: Yeah, at least he thought so, right? Which I think is very notable. I also think it's his shot at, you know, a course at the venue of the city of Philadelphia as a venue, which hosts some of the greatest golf in North America. And so I think it's one of these kind of marquee, big name private golf clubs that are the Philadelphia elite with Medina and Pine Valley.
0: Cricket Club.
1: All these different courses, right? I think the one thing that I
0: Marion. Medina's.
1: I'm sorry. Chicago. You're right. Yeah. Thank you.
0: Hey,
1: for
0: I like correcting Jake for a change. Woo-hoo.
1: And then from that point, you know, I think a lot of us don't know as much about it because there haven't been as many big championships there lately, but I think it's going to be a very interesting course to watch. It was also redesigned is the wrong term. It was renovated. Revitalized by Gil Hance in 2015
0: and
1: 16,
0: nice job,
1: 2017. Including he added 100 bunkers by taking a lot of the bunker space and dividing it into more clusters of bunkers as opposed to big bunkers, more like the original Donald Ross course. So there's 176 bunkers on the golf course. So I think it's going to be very interesting to watch. Also has a lot of off camber fairways, meaning the fairways angled or sloped opposite to the shape of the hole.
0: What happened? Did Donald Ross design that many bunkers, and over time they just kind of said that's too much edging, let's make them just big bunkers?
1: From the way Gil describes it, is some of the original drawings do have some of the bunkers as big bunkers, but when they actually went to build the course, it was more these clusters that got built. And so what they did is they returned what they tried to make the golf course into something that matched more the original pictures of what was designed as opposed to what was written down, like what was actually built, I guess, instead of what was designed and written down. And so I would imagine that's what happened, right? Is that
0: clusters
1: over time?
0: Clusters are cool because there's that factor that you might have 1 foot in, 1 foot out.
1: Makes
0: you might be in long grass
1: yeah.
0: between the bunkers. And they look very neat.
1: I also think that, you know, it's a very cool golf course with a lot of history, right? We've mentioned Donald Ross. We mentioned that they've kept the name that dates back to the indigenous chief that lived on the property. I think that's a really cool story. It's also the fourth version of this golf course, right? Donald Ross built the fourth Oronomink because it was originally connected to the Oronomink Cricket Club, which got moved twice as the city of Philadelphia expanded, and now is its current version. It's been this way since the time you mentioned in the 1920s. So I think it's a very cool historical golf course. It's a Donald Ross, which we don't get to see enough of on the PGA Tour. I think it's got some very interesting design features we might tackle a little more.
0: Yeah, we'll talk a little more on the show. Sean O'Hare is a member there, too. I should have Sean O'Hare'd you. What was the story with him? Do you remember that?
1: No.
0: When he was a junior, every time he made a bogey, either his dad made him do 50 push-ups.
1: Oh, I didn't know that was Sean O'Hare. Okay, yes, I have
0: 50 push-ups, or it was either 50 push-ups or run a mile. It was one or the other every time he made
1: a bogey. I believe you told me the story was run a mile years ago, but I don't know that for a fact.
0: I don't remember either. Isn't that crazy? Anyway. You think you'd be on tour today if I made you run a mile? You'd be...
1: No. I don't think I'd be on tour.
0: You'd be in shape.
1: Made a lot of bogeys. I don't think I could have run a mile.
0: I think everyone would be. Who doesn't make bogeys? That's an impossible thing. What a crazy story that is. Anyway, it should be good, Jake. I think the course is, you know, what I like about it. And we have had a few events there. I don't remember those AT&Ts like 15 years ago, right? And
1: no, but I remember the BMW and the Women's PGA. And
0: yeah. But a really great classic golf course, par 70. It's a ball strikers course.
1: It'll
0: be
1: very interesting to see how it holds up to the test of the current. It'll depend on the weather, frankly. I think if we get a little bit of a firm golf course because there's not too much moisture in the air and the wind.
0: I wonder if it has turtleback greens. Like Pinehurst is known for those. Donald Ross is kind of known for his turtleback greens, right, that feed off on the sides. Which means iron play will be the most important thing, and that to me tends to give it to the high ball strikers like the Scottie Schefflers, who have probably a steeper descent angle to keep the ball quiet as it lands, right?
1: So. Yes, so I would tend to say that based on my understanding, it's a little different than Pinehurst, whereas instead of turtleback greens, it's more predicated on spines that run through the greens. So it's kind of almost like a mixture of the quadrant idea of Augusta National with a lot of the elevation of green difference of like a Pinehurst. I think it's a little bit in between the two. The other thing that I think is interesting as a result of it is that it'll result in a lot of long lag putts where you're kind of putting over ridges and stuff. So I think lag putting is also a skill that will be exceptionally important this year at Oronomink. And I agree with your long iron, your iron ball strikers take, especially because with those off camber fairways where they're sloped, when you hit long irons into greens with various ridges off a slope, it's very, very hard to get close. We see that at Augusta every year. I don't think this is a perfect, Augusta is a perfect parallel here, but I do think that it'll kind of favor that really good long iron ball striker, which does definitely lean towards certain players at the top of the game.
0: Interesting weather too, Jake. There's been so much heat in the southwest, but the east and northeast has been so cold and damp, and we know that as we sit here with our arms folded, shivering again.
1: Yeah.
0: I know I'm heading out to Cabot in a couple of weeks, and it's supposed to be 11 degrees every day, so it's cool in the northeast. And I think Philly's south enough that they would have had some decent growth and got the rough thickened up a little bit. But it's close, you know. I'm still torn about this May PGA Championship. I know that, you know, it's permanent now because of the FedEx Cup and everything. But Glory's last shot, you know, right at Labor Day, it was always kind of, remember Southern Hills with Tiger Woods sweating like crazy? Like, it was always the last major of the year for me my whole life, and it was a warm weather thing. And, you know, now they've gone to this May thing, and I haven't really, it hasn't captured me yet. So, I mean, you need repetitions to get tradition and get consistency, right? And maybe to tie it in a little bit, but I hope the course is kind of lush and the thick is juicy, because I mean, if you had a tournament in this area, it's been pretty hard to grow the rough up so far, right? Because we haven't had, I mean, we're still getting frost at night. It's crazy.
1: Yeah, it's interesting. I don't know if I think this golf course is conducive to thick rough, but I don't know the golf course well enough to say that.
0: I don't either.
1: All of the information I have is based on a little bit of watching past tournaments and then looking into the golf course.
0: It'll be fun. I know it'll be a beautiful place. It's one of those, when you look at golf from, really from Morro, Montreal, the oldest course in North America, all the way down through Washington, all those, you know, all through New York and Philadelphia, there's some incredible, the Brookline, the Country Club, you know, there's Wingfoot, then all the ones around Philadelphia you just named already today. There's so many incredible northeast golf courses. So I'm really looking forward to the week. It's going to be fun. Okay, quick break. We're going to come back, talk to Andy Rahathi, man who runs Club EG and the Commissioner's Ottawa Open. We're going to make a little announcement and talk a little bit about the tournament, when it's coming to Ottawa, where it's going in Ottawa this year, and lots more on the show today. We've got another hour, everybody. This is Tee It Up on TSN 1200.
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10: 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Rain-X Summer Breeze Washer Fluid 3.78-liter jug, $3.97. Air One Diesel Exhaust Fluid 9.46 liters, $13.97. 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